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By the time I get to Phoenix, she'll be rising. She'll find the note I left

His shoe shined raggedy, he held it tight. 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I said, you mighty little boy to be a-working that way. He said, I like it, with a big wide grin. Kept on a-popping and he said again, get rhythm. When you get the blues, come on, get rhythm. When you get the blues, it only cost a dime, just a nickel a shoe.

rooms. If a stranger should enter there, all of my dreams are on Wolverton Mountain. I want his daughter for my wife. I'll take my chances and climb that mountain. Though Clifton Clowers, he might take my life.

And North Kwilutska, and that was especially for Irene. I am going to play Wally's Request now. And, of course, it wouldn't be a program without we have Wally's Request with a couple of Joe Dolan and Louise Morrissey and the man with the big hat. And he's one of a bit changed this week, so he wants... Yellow Roses by Dolly Parton. So here we go with Wally's selection for this week.

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1: I'm Mark Dransfield. Australian music legend Johnny Young has died, aged 79. The longtime host of Young Talent Time on TV battled pancreatic cancer, according to his family. He was famous for closing the show in song.

operation, when each step could mean your last one on two legs. It was a war within yourself, but you couldn't let your mates down till they had you dusted off. So you closed your eyes and

Now, following this program at 2 o'clock, Daniel Finance is going to be in with Food for Thought today. And following that, in comes the music man, Ron Southard, between 4 and 6. And following that, Bob Whitelaw is in for the vintage songs of the 60s between 6 and 9. So there's going to be plenty of good music for you on your station 2CHR on this Friday, the 14th of August. Now, what are we going to play? Coming up, I'm going to play Brian Stett with the Black Velvet Band. And then I think I might play an Elvis Presley, It's Now or Never.

That one was from Colin Buchanan, It All Comes Down to Jesus. And before that, we had Adam Brandt, Blame It on Eve. Up next, we're going to play Daniel O'Donnell. If Jesus comes tomorrow, what then?

Yes, that was Bette Midler and Boogie Woogie Bugle Boy. Yeah, okay, people, it's about 3/4 of a minute to go. I'm going to switch you over to the newsroom, and then I'll see you when you come back for the latest of the weather. Okay, see you afterwards.

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0: Yes, Down to the River by Alison Krauss. The one before that was Take My Hand, Precious Lord, Elvis Presley. And also He Touched Me, both versions, Barbra Streisand and Elvis Presley. Thanks for listening. 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I will be finishing at 9 a.m. and Midway Les will be taking over from 9 to 12. And if you have any requests, don't hesitate to give him a call. And he's very experienced. He'll play any song for you. Okay, stay tuned. Let's go to some of our sponsors' messages and then we'll continue with some more songs.
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